There are only four Fridays in the month of October. I know. Klinger's doing new age math tonight. One of those Fridays, we'll get the new Nickelback record. This is called Rattle the Cage on JRR.

0: I am looking forward to hearing the rest of the songs that belong with that one, man, in late October. Nickelback's Rattle the Cage. 101.1 WJRR is Orlando's rock station. I do have Stricken from Disturbed. That will be after Crazy Train.
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Well, I love the fact that Sharon Osbourne, was it last week on Instagram, kind of circled back with us, Ozzy fans, Ozfest fans, and said, yeah, it will happen in 2027.

Leave it to the band Kiss to call their Vegas residency the Kiss Cruise Landlocked. So, not necessarily a 24-hour pizza buffet, but Vegas. Let's talk about JRR paying for your trip in a couple of minutes. It's now.

saw this old school video of Eddie Vedder next to Chris Cornell. I did not realize how tall Chris Cornell was. And I'm not knocking Eddie Vedder's height. I mean, I'm towering at 5'7", man.

0: How about just putting that foot down on the gas with the band Warning and a banger of a song called Kerosene? 101.1 WJRR is Orlando's rock station, and it made me so damn happy. On vacation last week, still on Instagram, and I saw that the Kiss Cruise Landlocked Vegas in 2026 will hit about 10 days before Thanksgiving. And we want you to be in Vegas and spend it with Kiss. So hit that contest tab, take 60 seconds, and let's go.
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Man, I remember seeing the band Sum 41 at Plush in Jacksonville. Did anybody go to that club? I mean, it's long since been closed, but it was a cool rock club, about 1,500

How about Foo Fighters? Hollywood Bowl over this past weekend with a symphony orchestra and a choir. Pretty cool, man. Magnolia Park. Do you guys have time for Shallow? Because you already know Orlando sounds just like this in 2026.

0: Please be advised, tonight's riveting content on tonight's Klinger Show, minimally invasive. It's 101.1 WJRR, Orlando's rock station. I heard from Howard. Do you guys know a dude named Howard? It's no wonder Howard wants me to play H from a band called Tool, and that happens next.
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I think the last thing any of us need on a Monday night, especially because we've all gathered on WJRR, is to wait much longer for Slightly Stupid's Backseat Driving. 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

How about Slightly Stupid with Wiz Khalifa and G Love? That song is called Backseat Driving, a performance heard on WJRR.

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0: Well, I often talk about the last time I saw POD, and there's, what, 10 dudes in that band? They're incredible. And I say 10 dudes because it's like they're all on the same page for 75 minutes of a badass POD rock show. Last time I saw them was in Dallas on the hottest day of the year, and it didn't matter. We were just getting our rock on, man. It's 101.1 WJRR, Orlando's rock station. First night back on the job after a vacation. My wife and I and our almost 22-month-old daughter went to Germany to visit some friends, visit some family, and just have some fun and drink some awesome beer. And I come back and I check my email, and I got an email asking if I wanted to interview Sebastian Bach for the upcoming show with Twisted Sister in St. Pete in December. And I couldn't say hell yeah fast enough.
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0: Well, how about it? Spent 3 years out touring the world with a tour called M72. And I already know you saw them in Tampa. You've got a t-shirt to prove it. So do I. It's 101.1 WJRR, Orlando's rock station. They just added an additional 10 shows at the Sphere in Las Vegas. And that residency starts October 1st, goes through March of 2027.
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Do you think you're comfortable answering my question about your whereabouts October 19th in Tampa to see Breaking Benjamin?

Holy wowza. How about APC and a song called Starless? We already know they played Europe. That tour finished several weeks ago, so James Iha could join Smashing Pumpkins for kind of an abbreviated tour. It's not a full-on tour for months and months and months, but the show will wind up October 18th in Tampa, and APC will pick back up shortly after mid-November with a show in Mexico and then around the globe.

I almost said, I don't know how Shinedown does it. I know exactly how they do it. Before they lit the fuse on their Dance Kid Dance 2.0 tour, and of course started with Welcome to Rockville many moons ago, they spent 3 or 4 months in Nashville practicing.

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Man, I keep talking about all these shows. In October, Smashing Pumpkins the 18th, the very next night, Breaking Benjamin on the 19th in Tampa. But how about FFDP, October the 10th? That's Eye of the Storm on JRR.

Bam! My buddy Mike is the one who's listening tonight. He's on a, and I'm using air quotes, business trip in San Diego and wanted me to play Social D's tonight. Home base for him is in Sanford. Of course he's listening on the iHeartRadio app.

That song is... I feel like that song just kicked my ass. Anybody else? 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

No way am I breaking out Slightly Stupid's backseat driving and not filling in the blanks. Of course, they've got Wiz Khalifa on that and G Love. You a fan of G Love and Special Sauce from back in the day? So damn talented. Oh.

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take my hand and come with me, because you look so fine that I really want to make you mine. I say you look so fine that I really want to make you mine. 4, 5, 6, come on and get your kicks. Now you don't need

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hot pursuit and fiery auto crashes. Some will die in hot pursuit while sifting through my ashes. Some will fall in love with life and drink it from a fountain that is pouring like an avalanche coming down the mountain.

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6: Yeah.
7: Welcome to the show, people. Welcome to the show.
8: Oh, this show's the best.
9: Really?
10: Really.
11: Who voted?
7: Why would someone do a Tuesday radio show?
12: It'll be fun.
13: Now, I've had enough fun for one day.
14: Okay, let's begin.
15: It's showtime.
16: All right. Hello, everybody. Welcome back. It's Tuesday.
14: The best
16: part is it's not Monday.
14: Yeah.
16: How's that? It's Taco Bob and Pat Lynch. Good morning.
14: You know what I found myself watching again last night?
16: I don't know. Below Deck, that would be my guess.
14: Wrong.
16: Little
14: League World Series.
16: Oh.
14: I am a Bama fan. I'm telling you.
16: The girl pitcher?
14: Yeah.
16: Yeah.
14: Did you hear what she did last night?
16: No. What were her stats?
14: Well, the guy before her, I mean, it's not his fault, but got them down 5-0.
16: Gave up 5 runs. Okay.
14: Okay. She walks in, pitches to somebody, ball right at her, full speed, off of one of her 70-mile-an-hour or whatever pitches, got that out, threw it out at a first double play, then hit the winning hit to tie it up, and then, you know, then they go into the overtime thing, which I don't really get, but they put somebody on second.
16: Right.
14: It was just really cool to see.
16: Did they end up winning?
14: Yeah.
16: Okay, all right. Okay.
14: Yeah, they advanced.
16: Good deal. Uh-huh. Good deal.
14: Well, I wouldn't be excited if they didn't win. It's my Bama Jamma, you know.
16: Couple local items of interest that have popped up here in the last, since the last time we spoke. The Halloween downtown Orlando shooter found guilty.
14: Good.
16: After 2 hours of jury deliberation yesterday in that murder trial, so he'll be going bye-bye.
14: Good.
16: And then this one, which we definitely are going to have to talk a little bit more in depth about later in the show. It may be the end of Red Hot and Boom, the annual July 3rd celebration in Altamont Springs.
14: Yeah, once our peeps got out of it, you know what happens.
16: I am not so sure that that may be at the heart of it, but you know, could be part of it. I don't know, Taco. Imagine that, though.
14: After that many years, my God.
16: And the number of folks that, you know, look forward to and make that their primary 4th of July weekend celebration. So we'll get into the nuts and bolts of what's going on with that.
14: Thank goodness for Longwood.
16: And lots of municipalities still do fireworks displays.
14: Yeah, I'm talking about the one we do. Anyway, right. Yeah, we got a bunch planned for your show today.
16: Then we also, I'm sure, in sports, we'll have to talk about Jed York, the owner of the San Francisco 49ers, looking for trailer park love in Ohio.
14: Oh, I heard.
16: Yeah, yeah.
14: Get it, buddy.
16: He and his family are worth, what, $8 billion? And he's a $140 trick he's looking to have turned in a prostitution sting in a trailer park in Ohio, man.
14: No judging here.
16: Oh, boy.
14: Get you some, boy.
16: Oh, boy. All right. Our text line wide open for you this morning. If you've got perspective or comments you want to add.
14: I'm looking at it right now.
16: 22526. Talkback is also there for you to use. If you listen through the free iHeartRadio app, tap the red microphone icon when you have the station locked into JRR, and you can, you know, communicate that way as well.
14: All in all, good morning. Thanks for being here.
16: All right, Idiotology coming up here after some more tunes, which are on the way after the break.
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1: 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If you're outside right now, you might have caught a glimpse of the SpaceX Falcon 9 Starlink mission that just lifted off a few minutes ago. Clear skies for the most part across Central Florida. So
2: pretty cool looking, that nice orangish glow.
3: That's cool.
1: There you go.
2: Never gets old.
1: This hour brought to you by our flyaway contest. Those continue this week and next week. Three chances each weekday. Speaking of taking off, take off for Vegas. You and a guest to be there for our iHeartRadio Music Festival and $1,000 in the mix.
2: Yeah, you don't have to split that $1,000 with your friend or whoever you're bringing.
1: Don't even tell them it's in the mix.
2: That's our secret.
1: Just win the prize and say, hey, you want to come along?
4: Hey, I'm giving you a trip to Vegas. You should be happy.
1: 905 is your first opportunity of that. It's a text enter and win contest, and we'll remind you some more before we get there.
2: Okay. Yeah, definitely.
1: The new owners of a foreclosure in Massillon, Ohio, get a bit of a surprise when they entered the property for the first time. I guess they bought this thing sight unseen.
2: Is it a person?
1: Dead guy lying in the bed.
2: Why does it always happen?
1: Police were called to the home there and identified the man as 76-year-old Steve Bartuzik, who had previously owned the house. This might explain why he wasn't paying his mortgage.
2: Mm-hmm.
1: Due to the fact that he was dead.
2: It's hard to stroke a check when, I don't know, your fingers are cold.
1: Authorities say he appeared to have died of natural causes, and cops did not find any signs of foul play. The property had gone through foreclosure before being purchased by its new owners, who discovered Bartuzik when they entered the house.
2: Okay, you and your wife buy this foreclosure. You mosey on in there and find this. What's your reaction? I mean, because you have to take her thoughts and her feelings into account, too. Do you think she's going to want to bail on it? I'm not.
1: No, I think it would depend on the condition of the house, which brings me to my next question. I know investors do this all the time and buy these foreclosures sight unseen. I don't know if I could bring myself to do that unless I was doing it in mass and that was like my business and knew how it went. As a just an individual, I don't think I could just take a leap of faith there without at least having a peek inside.
2: No, they do it as a business.
1: Right.
2: Yeah, I'm saying you wouldn't just do it on, okay, yeah, you bought one foreclosure, cool, but it's still a business because you're either going to flip it.
1: Yeah.
2: Chances of keeping it, not so much. I talk to people and I should say I'm happy for them. When they went through the 2010, or as some would call it, 010, but 2010, when all those foreclosures started popping up, mm-hmm. including one of mine, and they scoop them up, and I'm like, son of a bitch, man. You got one for, like, you know, 75 grand that is now worth 500, you know?
1: It's spend money to make money, yeah. I guess.
2: It's a game, man. I know what you're saying, though. The ones that sight unseen where they just, or the ones where it's the on TV, the groups of five people.
1: Right.
2: Like five couples. And they're all standing back going, they're going, don't get too close. You can't look at any angle to be in that window.
1: Right.
2: Because if you did, you might see the 76-year-old laying in the bed.
1: It's kind of like another version of Storage Wars, only with houses.
2: Yeah. It is. That's why I watched it. Just mesh right into the next program.
1: I think I'd be more freaked out if I bought a storage locker sight unseen and there's a dead guy in it. Then, you know, there was probably some foul play that went on.
2: No, you know what? I'd be more freaked out with the house because I'm attached to the house. That storage unit, I don't give a rat's ass about it. I'm just going to work around the guy, get my stuff. But back to question A in the whole scenario. What's your wife? What do you think you and your wife are going to, how are you guys going to react? Because if I'm walking in, here's mine. I'll give you time to think. I'm walking in, I'm going, okay, you just go home. I'm going to call authorities. We'll get this all taken care of, and we're good. And then if she's like, I can't buy that house, it's this and that, I'm going to say, well, you don't have to. I'll take care of it, and we'll make things happen.
1: My wife would probably say, get the thing out of here. Mm-hmm. We don't need to tell anyone what happened here.
2: Exactly.
1: And let's just, flip this thing.
2: And for anybody that's going to say you have to disclose that, we're not getting into that whole thing.
1: That's not necessarily true, and it varies from state to state.
2: Yeah.
1: We've been through that numerous
2: That's
1: times.
2: That's why I said we're not even going down there.
1: A British comedian and performance artist named Harriet Richardson.
2: Nut job.
1: Has tattooed the names of the mothers of 15 men that she has slept with over her lifetime down the side of her ribcage.
2: Wait.
1: This just gives a whole new spin on the mom tattoo.
2: She... Say that again. That
1: she has tattooed the names of the mothers.
2: Oh, of the dudes that she slept with.
1: The mothers of the men that she slept with down the side of her ribcage.
2: Well, you had a performance artist. You heard me say nut job. There it is.
1: She says the tattoo she is called Temporary. That's the title of her piece.
2: Mm-hmm.
1: She says it's not about revenge, but about memory and the lasting effect relationships can have. She chose the mother's names because she often felt a stronger connection with them than with their sons. And she even hired a private investigator to try to track down a couple of names she could not remember. If you can't remember them, what kind of bond could you have formed?
2: Performance art is where you lost everything.
1: Right.
2: Right there at that story, I'm like, you're not even worthy to be in news. Even idiotology, I don't know.
1: She plans to continue the practice as she sleeps with other dudes.
2: Mm-hmm. You get in bed with her and she has this whole fleet of names.
1: Then she asks you, what's your mom's name?
2: Mm-mm.
1: Huh? What?
2: Nope. I climb into the sack and I'm out.
1: Super hot.
2: Okay, well then I could overlook it. But
1: that's what I thought.
2: But still, I'm not going to check out her performance art.
1: It's Tulsa's turn to deal with a serial defecator they're trying to track down.
2: Is this along the jogging trail? Or
1: no, let me go ahead and take you through. Police have responded to the latest incident of an ongoing situation. It involves a mostly naked man harassing local businesses. Business owner in a shopping center reported that a man had defecated into a dog waste bag.
4: Okay, at least he's using a bag.
1: And then smearing it on the walls and doors of the businesses.
2: That part was unnecessary.
1: The owner put up security cameras and started catching the man, who was only wearing a thong, a cut-open mask, and a shower cap.
2: See, now that's performance art. The bag, all the other stuff, and then wearing all... Oh.
1: Police have responded to the area multiple times and have not been able to track him down as of yet. Jenkins, get on this!
2: You gotta step up your game on the beat, man.
1: I don't think this guy should be that hard to spot.
2: No. He's running around nude in a thong and a shower cap with a duty bag.
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101.1 WJRR, Orlando's Rock Station, Lynch and Taco. Good morning. As we close in on 6 o'clock, we'll get you in the loop with some of the headlines you're waking up to. Might have caught that SpaceX launch here within the last 30 minutes. That was pretty cool with mostly clear skies this morning. Also, some things you might be interested in winning. We got some really good concert tickets to tell you about.

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17: All right, it is 6 o'clock, Tuesday, August 25th, 2026. I'm Pat Lynch, Taco across from me as we get into the second hour, and we're looking at this jellyfish-type sky that has presented itself again to the east after that SpaceX launch earlier this morning.
18: That's cool.
17: When they had those launches, you know, just before sunrise, and the remnants from the launch combined with the sun coming up, and
18: the cloud visual,
17: cloud deck, it's kind of cool. Yeah, kind of cool if you catch a glimpse of that this morning. All right, the Bulldog Mike Bianchi will be here with the sports page in about 25 minutes. I'm sure he'll have some opinion on the latest, shall we say, transgression by an NFL owner. That would be 49ers owner Jed York, arrested in Ohio over the weekend in what ended up being a police sting. Sex sting in a trailer park.
18: Billionaire. Multi-billionaire. Caught up in that.
17: Yeah. Apparently he's not familiar with the whole Robert Kraft story from a few years back.
18: Oh, yeah, I forgot about him.
17: It's hard
18: old
17: to
18: crafty.
17: Hard to forget about that one if you're another owner going, I don't ever want to do that. Well, he did.
18: Oh.
17: He did. The guy who shot up downtown Orlando on Halloween night back in 2024, found guilty of murdering two people and attempting to kill seven others. The jury took all of about 2 hours yesterday to convict Jalen Edgar, the teen tried for the Halloween mass shooting back in 2024.
18: That affected a lot of people. People may overlook that, but come on.
17: 3 days of arguments and testimony. The 12-person panel was sent out Monday afternoon to deliberate the charges. 2 counts of first-degree murder and 7 counts of attempted murder committed in 2 separate shootings that night. So he'll be going bye-bye for a while.
18: Mm-hmm.
17: And another situation with a suspect exchanging gunfire with police, this in Volusia County, 19-year-old suspect, in the hospital after a shootout with cops in Daytona on Monday.
18: Never a good idea.
17: In the briefing yesterday afternoon, Daytona Police Chief Jakari Young said the incident started around 1:45. Police received a call about a robbery at Lumina Inn on South Ridgewood. The victim advised he was robbed of about $500 in cash from his wallet and cell phone. The victim actually left the scene and went over to an address in Fairway Estates, but advised the incident occurred at the hotel. As a result, police responded, knocking on the front door to make contact with the person identified as 19-year-old Ian Garner. Several shots were fired at police, and then Garner shot himself in the head and lived.
18: Ugh.
17: So he's in the hospital.
18: Damn you, Garner. Taxpayer dollars, come on.
17: Something we're going to discuss a little more later on in this show. It sounds like the city of Altamont Springs may be giving serious consideration to axing their 4th of July, long-running 4th of July holiday weekend celebration, Red Hot and Boom.
18: We definitely got to talk more about that.
17: Has always been on the 3rd of July and was one of the draws of the event. You could go to a big, huge fireworks display the day before and then have your whole 4th free to do as you please.
18: Mm-hmm.
17: But
18: again, we'll dig into that in a little while because that's a big one.
17: Probably in the 7 o'clock hour for that when there's more folks in the mix who may not have heard the news yet. But it's not a done decision. We'll explain where it's at and why it's come to this in a bit. So there you go. That's some of your headlines for this morning. Taco, I know we've got fantastic prizes, and I don't mean that in a game show host kind of way.
18: No, but if you look behind door one, we have Breaking Benjamin and Chevelle tickets. Now, Breaking Benjamin and Chevelle tickets, we're doing those for You Say It, We Play It. And we also have Five Finger Death Punch tickets towards the end of the show. And you have a chance to win a trip to Vegas with us right around 9:05. That and $1,000.
17: It's for the iHeartRadio Music Festival. So we'll remind you about that. It's a text enter and win contest. Very easy to participate. Why not take a crack at it? If you can text, you can enter.
18: Rock news, you're going to deliver that for us.
17: Yeah, and of course, great tunes all morning, including Lynch and Taco's commercial-free workday rock block at 8. So that kind of sets the table for this morning. We're glad you're here. 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
4: I can hear the guys at the place saying to you, dog, hey, do you know some big guy that works for Roxy? He was in here asking to bake a cake.
3: Needed to make some ice in the ice maker. Absolutely.
4: I thought you were going to pour the cake mix into a washing machine.
2: You guys got a blender? I make some margaritas over here.
3: All right, let's start local, and then we'll go national. The Gators named their starting quarterback yesterday, Aaron Filo, as expected. We'll start for the Gators in week one next weekend against Florida Atlantic. Aaron Filo came from Georgia Tech. He's a transfer. The new offensive coordinator of Florida is Buster Faulkner. He was the offensive coordinator at Georgia Tech the last few years. So Aaron Filo followed him from Georgia Tech, and now he's going to start for the Gators in John Summerall's first game as a head coach.
2: So the Gators do have a game on week zero?
3: I meant next week.
2: Oh, Labor Day weekend.
3: Yeah, okay. Labor Day weekend. Right. Yeah, week one. Yeah. Florida State has a game on week zero. They play
2: New Mexico State.
3: So if they lose that one, Mike Norvell won't make week one. Okay. San Francisco 49ers owner Jed York has pleaded no contest to a pair of misdemeanor charges after being arrested for engaging in prostitution. Now, he wasn't actually the prostitute. He solicited some prostitute on a website or something. He was on a undercover website, prostitution website. He arranged to have sexual activity with the female in exchange for $140. He shows up and the police arrest him. They have the cell phone.
2: In an Ohio trailer park.
3: In a trailer park.
4: And he's a billionaire. And he only goes 140. He didn't up it to 150.
2: Well-known sting operation to the locals there.
3: Oh, my God. Good Lord. What an embarrassment. I guess he just filed for divorce from his wife, Danielle, in May. So, hey, yeah. I don't know. But
2: if the whole rigmarole Kraft went through wasn't enough of an example of what not to do,
3: couldn't he be like Richard Gere in Pretty Woman? Couldn't he do something like that? You know,
4: probably.
3: Right? He's a billionaire.
2: God, man,
3: you would think so. Yeah, not a good look for the billionaire owner of the San Francisco 49ers. And speaking of the NFL and seedy sex stories, Deshaun Watson will open the season as the Cleveland Browns starting quarterback. That was announced yesterday by new coach Todd Monken.
2: Are they just openly trolling their fans as an organization now?
3: No, I think Shedeur Sanders must be that bad.
2: Wow. Okay? Wow.
3: If you can't beat out Deshaun Watson, who the fans were booing in the preseason game this past weekend. By the way, Deshaun Watson apologized for ripping the fans for booing him. His first press conference as starting quarterback yesterday, he had to apologize to the fans for booing him in the preseason. So that tells you the state of the Cleveland Browns. Should tell you the state of Shedeur Sanders. I don't know why Dylan Gabriel, the ex-UCF quarterback who ended his career at Oregon, I don't know why he didn't get a shot at the starting quarterback job. He must not be very good either if Shedeur Sanders and Deshaun Watson were battling for the starting job. So there you have it. By the way, my Jaguars will play the Cleveland Browns in week one up in Jacksonville. So we'll get a good look at Deshaun Watson early in the season. And by the way, just like I said about FSU, the Jaguars better not lose to the Browns at home in week one.
2: Right. Okay? Right.
4: Oh, God, please no.
3: Right. What else we got? Angel Reese sets a WNBA record for rebounds, 26 rebounds for the Atlanta Dream last night in their win over the LA Sparks. Angel Reese, who, you know, who's had the sort of the feud with Caitlin Clark, which I think is a great rivalry in the WNBA. She's playing lights out this year. Again, 26 rebounds. She's led the league in rebounding since she and Angel Reese came into the league 3 years ago. So that was the big news there. SEC not happy with what's going on at LSU. LSU, of course, is going to take the NFL. The guy who was in the NFL training camp, Daquan Wright, who was a tight end at Ole Miss last year. He's in NFL training camp. He gets cut, by the way, by the Cleveland Browns over the weekend. And guess what? LSU says, hey, come. Lane Kiffin, who coached him last year at Ole Miss, says, hey, come play at LSU. So it looks like Daquan Wright's going to go from the NFL to LSU. The SEC issued a statement yesterday saying college football is not meant for guys who've already turned pro, which Daquan Wright has. But Lane Kiffin said, essentially, my job is to coach LSU and do what's best for LSU and to win games at LSU. So he's essentially telling the SEC to, you know, bite me.
4: I'm telling you, nobody likes what's going on with this. It's just all shady and seedy.
3: Yeah.
4: And you're telling me that Kiffin, is he going to have to cut a player now? Because you know he had a full roster.
2: Oh, no, he can bring him on board.
3: Who knows how?
2: They make it work at college level like that, yeah, man.
3: Yeah. I mean, what? You just tell him, oh, you're a walk-on now, but we'll still pay you. I mean, what difference does it make? Right?
2: Now, if they have to take some guy's scholarship away, they just give him a no-show job at some car dealership and makes up for it. It's the shell game, man.
4: Yeah.
3: Lane Kiffin, here's his quote. At the end of the day, because of these court rulings, these guys are either going to play for you or they're going to play for someone else around the country. So we made the decision to recruit them so they can play for us. So there you have it.
2: Just win, baby.
3: Yeah. And it's probably true. If LSU didn't take him, somebody else would.
2: No, right? He's right. He is right on that level. No doubt about it. The way the rules stand now, whatever.
4: Hey, dog, did you watch any of the Little League World Series baseball last night?
3: I did not.
4: I'm telling you, that girl from Alabama who pitches, and what a game. Bama won last night, yeah.
3: You want to know where I was last night, guys?
4: Oh, where? Were you boating?
3: I got invited. Boating? Steve Spurrier and Jerry Spurrier

0: celebrated their 60th wedding anniversary last night, and the dog got invited. It was a very, it was a fun affair that had it at Spurrier's restaurant in Gainesville. So the dog was out partying with the head ball coach.
1: Did you guys get out back and throw it around?
0: No, but Jerry threw down a shot of tequila to celebrate her 60th anniversary.
2: Nice. Yeah, baby. Now, you went to Gainesville last night and then came back today?
0: I did.
2: Yeah, good man.
0: Yeah. By the way, do you know how they got married? They eloped when Spurrier was a senior in college. He and Jerry, her name was Jerry Starr at the time, they eloped to Georgia because you couldn't get married underage in Florida at the time. So they eloped to Georgia.
1: Wow.
0: Yeah.
1: Worked out quite nicely for 60 years.
0: Gator love story.
1: Congrats. Yeah, congrats to the couple.
0: No
1: All right.
0: question.
1: Mike the Bulldog Bianchi, host of Game On with Brandon Kravitz, weekday afternoons at 3 on FM 96.9 Game. And he's generous with his time as he provides the sports page here on JRR each morning. And we thank you for that, dog.
0: Happy birthday, by the way, to the great Gene Simmons of Kiss. I just want to rock and roll all night. And party every day. Oh!
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1: Could have at least sing one of the songs that Gene sings on.
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0: 101.1 WJRR, Orlando's Rock Station. It's Lynch and Taco. Good morning. You know, as we get towards the end of August here, it is about that time where we start talking about Halloween costume controversies.
1: What do we have now?
0: Target stepping up to become the subject matter of the first, well, shall we say, questionable item they were offering. We'll tell you about that next here on JRR.

0: Good morning, and thanks for rocking on the job with the Lynch and Taco Show on 101.1 WJRR. I'm Pat Lynch, Taco Bob across from me. We want to make sure you're aware of the big get-together we've got planned for September 18th. It's a Friday evening.
1: Rocking the river, baby. That's what we're doing.
0: The St. John's River would be the river in question. The Barbara Lee would be the vessel that sails out of Sanford. And we'd love for you to come join us.
1: And the band that's going to be playing is Orlando's own Magi. Plus, we're going to have giveaways. Obviously, we're going to be giving away concert tickets and stuff all night throughout the evening and throughout the two-hour little cruise. Your entry gets you a couple beers, or if you choose a couple glasses of wine. It's going to be a fun time.
0: You can reserve your space while they last, because space is limited. Right at the top of the JR Facebook page, there's the link there. For the St. John's River Ship Company.
1: It's all part of our 30th anniversary. Working with each other. You're a huge part of that. We wouldn't have this show without you. So
0: come join us. Let's have some fun.
1: We're doing a cruise. Thank you for all the support. Again, that sign up Pat was talking about. JRR Facebook page. Very top. You notice they fixed the AI.
0: AI Bob is gone. Uh-huh. Yes, that was fun while it lasted.
1: That was awesome.
0: Target has become the first target of controversial Halloween costume offerings as we close in on Halloween season. Hard to believe.
1: They've stepped in it a couple times with things they put out. Remember, was it the Heavy Lady thing? Or
0: There's been several different things that have upset various groups. But this one, I can see why that might have caused some issues. And you can check it out for yourself with the photograph of the costume in question. They have removed since a Halloween costume criticized for resembling blackface and racist minstrel show imagery.
1: Ooh.
0: Yeah, reflective of like a Jim Crow era stereotype stuff. The costume in question was that of a child dressed in an orange and black clown bodysuit paired with a face covering that featured an exaggerated painted smile. And in my opinion, that is the part of this costume that really throws back to some images that, well, we shouldn't exactly be too proud of. The exaggerated facial design, solid black gloves, very reminiscent of some of the minstrel and Jim Crow era.
1: I'm looking at the outfit now.
0: Posters and stuff and shows that were
1: not a good look.
0: They've pulled it. They've apologized.
1: Move on.
0: I think so, man. You've got folks who now are in positions and they're of an age where they don't necessarily fully aware of some of the stuff that went on many, many years ago. And I again, my opinion, I don't think anybody
1: purposely did that.
0: Maliciously said, oh, this will be funny if we put this in, circulation.
1: Not a chance. But especially when you're working with the company as large as Target now.
0: Again, it's a bad look.
1: It's an honest mistake in my eyes, though.
0: You can see for yourself. Draw your own conclusion. Link to that in the pictures there on the JR Facebook page.
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0: 101.1 WJRR, Orlando's Rock Station, Lynch and Taco, closes in on more Idiotology here in a few minutes. Big thank you to one of our fine JRR listeners for providing this one. Not only a headline of the week contender, Taco Bob.
1: What else?
0: And it happened again situation. Double whammy.
1: Well done.
0: All right, hear about that next here on JRR.

0: We're a shortage of dumb people doing really stupid things. Welcome to another edition of Idiotology with Lynch and Taco, 101.1 WJRR. Bunch of freaking idiots.
1: All right, this hour is brought to you by our getaway to Vegas. 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
0: You're going to get a keyword right around 9:05 that you text off to 200-200.
1: And we'll remind you again before we get there. So as long as you're able to text, you're able to enter.
2: Still looking at all that cool footage, like the jellyfish look.
1: Oh, after the launch this morning.
2: Yeah. You missed that launch.
0: What time was that? Around 5?
1: About 5:30.
2: Yeah, pretty cool.
1: Let's begin down under in Australia. A member of the Comanchero Outlaw Motorcycle Club is back behind bars after, well, it sounds like his probation was violated when he went to a carnival with his family.
2: That's a pretty innocent thing, you know?
1: Uh-oh. I guess he got violated because he decided to play the duck shooting sideshow game.
2: And it involved a gun.
1: Right.
2: You've got to be kidding
1: me. Little airsoft gun, air rifle. And, well, I guess they were probably looking to violate this guy, so they were probably keeping an eye on him. And they're like, stop!
2: Get him!
1: That's enough!
2: It's like the insurance people that, you know, follow around people that have made a claim to make sure they're not heavy lifting or working on cars in front yard. When they're collecting insurance cash, they're tailing this guy same kind of way. Get ready. He's grabbing that hammer, Pat. He's getting the hammer to ring the bell. That's a weapon.
1: You imagine his fellow Comanchero Outlaw Motorcycle Club members catching wind of this.
2: You got arrested for going to a carnival. What a loser. We're taking your patch away.
1: Duck shooting game. All right. Thank you to one of our wonderful listeners. You all always are coming through and watching out for us, and that is much appreciated, especially when you led us to this one, which not only is our second headline of the week contender, but it also qualifies as an happened again situation, which if you're new to the proceedings, that is our code here on the show for a horrible on-the-job mishap that results in one's demise.
2: Now, when this guy sent this over, I didn't look at it. So I know nothing about this story. I just handed it right to Pat.
1: Like, get out your special recording device, your phone, which works sometimes. And we record all these and play them back on Friday. And you all vote on which will reign supreme as headline of the week. This, I'm not trying to color your opinion here, but this one's probably going to take the lead. This is strong, hard G.
2: As for my phone not working all the time, it has worked pretty strong over the last couple weeks. You ready?
1: Yeah. Man crushed coworker's head while effing around with tree trimming machinery. There it is, right in the headline.
2: Okay.
1: Effing around.
2: I can't believe somebody put that in a news headline for
1: ABC
2: one.
1: News 4 out of Minnesota.
2: Wow. It's a tough headline of the week because it's so morbid, yet it's funny how that they would actually write that. One more time.
1: Man crushed coworker's head while effing around with tree trimming machinery.
2: Come on, man.
1: Would you like to hear how this all played out and then resulted in his coworker's untimely passing?
2: I know that we all have to have fun on the job at times, you know, and do this, do that. There's got to be some tomfoolery, but not if you're in that business.
1: A man allegedly crushed his coworker's head. Stop. This is in Apple Valley, Minnesota. Man allegedly crushed his coworker's head by mistake while attempting to make the shadow of a tree trimming machine look like it was grabbing the head of the victim's shadow.
2: No.
1: He had the claw grapple thing that picks up, you know, the larger pieces of, you know, stump and whatnot to pick up and put in the truck.
2: He was acting like it's a human claw machine.
1: And he was trying to make that shadow from the sun behind it, and he wasn't noticing exactly what he was doing, and he engaged the thing when it clamped down on the dude's head.
2: Oh.
1: And That was it for him.
2: Man, the...
1: He was grappled.
2: No, it was a human claw machine. Right. Like the game that you see in the arcades.
1: Right. Wow. That's
2: the best description of it.
1: Best analogy there is.
2: Right here.
1: Yeah.
2: I'm going to do this. Yeah. Meanwhile, that's his real head, you dummy.
1: Popped it like a water balloon.
3: Stop.
2: See, you keep on just tossing crushed and then popped it like a water. Ugh.
1: Crushed is in the headline, Taco.
2: He said it 7 times. Okay, so if you're one of the coworkers, I'm going straight. I mean, not to be a weenie, but I'm lawyering up. That was PTSD.
1: You're emotionally traumatized, huh?
2: 100%. If you saw that, yeah. There's no doubt about it. I hope that tree company has some good insurance. It was traumatic for me to just hear it right there.
1: There was one of those fly-by-night tree trimming companies working in my neighborhood recently.
2: I had one in mine. I guess they're out and about again.
1: And you could spot them a mile away because there's not a lot of, like, compliance going on, shall we put it that way?
2: Or signage.
1: Right.
2: Yeah.
1: Just show up in your own car and, you know... Which you got to make your money. I get it. I couldn't help but look. There's these dudes who are all converged on this one house down the street. And it looked like rental equipment that probably the guy in charge had, you know, rounded up.
2: Okay.
1: And he's the only one wearing any kind of safety equipment, but not doing any of the work.
2: Mm-hmm.
1: He's just standing off on the side. He's got a hard hat on.
2: He's just cashing the check, Pat.
1: Right.
2: He's the guy that actually has a bank account, while all the other guys are going to the cash store.
1: Yeah, like, this is going to be on the news later.
2: Mm-hmm.
1: Well, luckily, that seemed to have gone off without a hitch.
2: I bet it was the same crew that was in my neighborhood.
1: Oh, there's so many of these.
2: I know there are, but you just described this one to a T. They're looking, they drive by and eye your trees like
1: this.
2: And then,
1: hey, we're in the neighborhood.
2: Well, no doubt. I see you in your truck in my front yard.
1: While we're here, you need any work done? Not by you.
2: No, I got a great tree guy.
1: The Prime Minister of Denmark, her name is Mette Frederiksen.
2: Somebody said the first guy who shows up to trim trees in a Lambo has a job for life. Did you know he knows what he's doing, Patty?
1: Yeah, well.
2: So what else?
1: The Prime Minister of Denmark, her name is Mette Frederiksen.
2: Mm-hmm.
1: She's fed up with getting unsolicited beauty advice.
2: Is this the one that people say is man?
1: No, that's Macron's wife. The 48-year-old Prime Minister got on Instagram yesterday and said she had just returned home from a trip to Ukraine, only to find a message from a plastic surgeon offering to, quote, fix that spot on your nose. She has a little wart on her nose.
2: No.
1: She said, I've lost count of how many messages I've received over the years about my appearance, especially that I have ugly teeth and thin hair, and that I have an ugly wart on my nose. And I'm sure it's well-meaning advice.
2: Poor girl.
1: In addition to get some Botox.
2: You have a picture of her? Poor gal. All right, let me hold that closer.
1: There's that one, but she's not really made up there. This is a better professional representation of what she looks like. She's not bad.
2: Kind of looks like a dude in heels.
1: If you look up close, though, it's...
2: Yeah. I mean, honestly, though, if you have a wart on your nose, you got to get it taken off.
1: Yeah, that's... You can't just... You're not Cindy Crawford with the little permanent duty mark on the, you know.
2: Yeah. Beauty mark, not duty mark.
1: Oh, yeah. Sometimes I get those mixed up.
2: That's that dude newscaster that used to have that. We said it to him every morning, remember?
1: Oh, Bill Hemmer.
2: Yeah, Hemmer.
1: Bill Hemmer.
2: I also called him Bill Hemorrhoid.
1: Yeah.
2: Really nice dude, too. I mean, why would I...
1: If you've ever wanted to look for a needle in a haystack, there's now a game for that.
2: No, thank you.
1: JR Facebook page, if you would like to take a look at this.
2: That's like asking me if I want to do a puzzle. 1,000-piece puzzle.
1: 5 million pieces of hay that you'll sort through in an effort to find a single needle. A lot of people are intrigued by this, Taco.
2: A lot of people need to get a life.
1: The thought of the thrill once you actually end up finding it.
2: I think a more productive thing to do would be go get a metal detector and hit the beach.
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0: This is 101.1 WJRR, Orlando's Rock Station, Lynch and Taco. Now, we mentioned this back at the start of the show, said we were going to bring it up again with more details and information, but it's a real possibility that the annual Red Hot and Boom 4th of July holiday weekend celebration in Altamont Springs, it's huge, it's big, a lot of people look forward to it every year, maybe going away.
1: I'm looking for more info on this one. This is big.
0: Yeah, there's a lot to unpack here. If you have thoughts or comments, please send them our way, 22526, or if you're on the free iHeartRadio app, you can tap the red microphone there and send us a talk back. Red Hot and Boom may be going boom.

0: 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This is 101.1 WJRR, Orlando's rock station, Lynch and Taco. 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
1: More prizes on the show. 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
0: The incredibly popular Red Hot and Boom event, which is without a doubt one of the largest Independence Day weekend fireworks shows and gatherings in all of Central Florida. It's gone on since 1997 at Crane Truce Park in Altamont.
1: It's been a staple.
0: Has apparently grown too expensive and too large and should be cut from the city budget. This coming from Altamont Springs city officials who are getting set to make some tough decisions for the upcoming budget year. The city manager, Frank March, says it has gotten so large that to stage it, businesses are impacted days and sometimes a week before the event. And it's closing in on $1 million to have to produce every year right out of the coffers of Altamont Springs.
1: I just know that the amount of people that are there and the crowds and just the traffic, that's why I always avoided it.
0: They are also bringing back their recommendation to shut down Altamont Springs Library on Maitland Avenue. They tried to do this back in 2024. Hundreds of residents were very upset by that, and they backed off of that. But apparently that is back on the table, as well as axing Red Hot and Boom. Let's hit the talk back here, get some feedback from you all as to how you feel about this potential move.
2: Yeah, Lynch and Taco, this is Bender from the road. I live over in Winter Springs, and that Red Hot and Boom is a crap show. Every year it's getting worse. More friggin' people, no room to roam around or do anything. It's like moving freaking cattle the whole time. Good riddance to it.
0: Well, Bender gets right to the point, and he's kind of echoing what your comments were, Tonko.
1: It's just that the crowds. Somebody texted in, CC texted in, location, location, location. With the way things are, they probably don't want huge crowds, whether good or bad areas. It's really sad. Sad to see it go.
0: Well, it hasn't officially gone yet. They'll be discussing this at budget meetings coming up in September, then making a final recommendation on budget moves in October. I'm just going to say this as an observation on my part, and I don't know if this has anything to do with it or not.
1: Almost 30 years that was going on, yeah?
0: But I can't help but think this might have something to do with it. Have you been down to Crane's Roost lately?
1: No, I can't
0: it's
1: say that.
0: It's now completely almost encircled by new living condos and apartments that have just sprung up almost entirely around that whole lake. And now you have what is going to be, once all those apartments are occupied, you're going to have a nightmare without an event like Red Hot and Boom going on.
1: With the parking and everything else.
0: The volume of people that are going to be crammed into that already restricted area, that small road, Central Parkway that runs right behind the mall, and where all those apartments are already, and now you've got all of these. And I can't help but think that's got something to do with this.
1: I know you said the financials and different things. Did you mention insurance?
0: Well, obviously, yeah, that's another big cost. And they basically are saying this blows a huge hole in their budget every year. And, you know, they're going to be going into debt at a time when you really don't want to be going into debt. So
1: let's face it. If it's going away, the reason why is because, you know, they weren't doing it with our radio station next door.
0: Right. Right. It was all Excel. All Excel.
1: Now, that was an event, though, that a lot of people look forward to. I kind of avoided.
0: All right. We'll see what happens. The good news is, if it goes away, there are plenty of other alternatives over the 4th of July holiday weekend.
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0: We always like to offer an incentive for you to take 2 seconds to throw a vote in for You Say It. 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Featured artist is Hole. 3 song choices. Pick from those 3. The one with the most votes, we play at 9. 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

0: 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This is Lynch and Tacos, commercial-free workday rock block. No, it's not over, but what it does conclude, what happens?
1: Idiotology.
0: We're going to get a visit from Snake Guy.
1: Oh, really? One of the dudes that rides around with him on his neck while he's on his bicycle?
0: That Snake Guy. You got it.

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1: It's Orlando's Rock Station 101.1 WJR. I feel like I just walked out of a funeral.
2: Oh, after that song?
1: Good God, man. Not exactly 120 beats per minute.
2: It started playing. I go, Pat, is that slice your wrist?
1: It's a good song, but...
2: Yeah, I know, but...
1: Oh, my God. I want you to feel like you want to step on the gas, not take a hard turn into a cement abutment.
2: Idiotology time.
1: There's still time, speaking of time, to vote for You Say It, We Play It this morning. If you're interested in Chevelle and Breaking Benjamin tickets.
2: JRR Facebook page, about 15 minutes is the time that Pat's talking about. Tell us which whole song you want us to play back.
1: Three choices there. Pick from amongst them. The one with the most votes will get the nod, and then we'll randomly select someone who votes to get those concert tickets, all right? Edmonton Marathon just wrapped up, I guess, last weekend before maybe, I don't know, up in Canada.
2: Mm-hmm.
1: There's a slight problem that could cause bigger issues for some of the participants who are hoping to use their times in the Edmonton Marathon to move on for, you know, qualifying in things like the Boston Marathon and other marathon events.
2: I know that goes, oh no, somebody screwed up the clock.
1: A little bit worse.
2: They forgot to put out portalettes.
1: Well, that really would have been bad. No, the course was a half mile too long.
2: Well, that could work in your favor. If you said to the Boston Marathon people, look,
1: they're not going to prorate your time.
2: If it's a half mile too long,
1: right.
2: Look at how good my time was. And what is it? It's 26.2 miles, right?
1: You've got one job, marathon people. Organizers, to make sure it's 26.2 miles.
2: Get one of those little surveyor wheels.
1: Just roll her out.
2: And start wheeling. Man, if you had to map out the course for a marathon, ugh, definitely be doing it in a car.
1: I'd be doing the marathon in a car, too.
2: Yeah, that, too. An Uber.
1: Doing an old Rosie, was it Rosie Ruiz?
2: Rosie Parks? That's the lady in the back of the bus, right?
1: Rosa. Yeah.
2: What?
1: Never mind.
2: Yeah, Rosie was the marathon runner that cheated. She was ahead of her game. I know what I'll do. I'll just jump into a cab.
1: Did she cab or subway or what did she do?
2: I think she probably did a little of both.
1: Oh, my God. So anyway, I don't know how they're going to sort through that. They apologized. Yeah. They take full responsibility for the error.
2: How about a refund for all of our money since we can't use this towards the Boston Marathon?
1: Right. All right, we got a snake guy story. This is always kind of a similar situation. Dude who's heavily into snakes and normally,
2: which is understandable.
1: Normally isn't wearing a shirt.
2: If he
1: has his snake of choice draped around his neck.
2: If you're into snakes, it's cool.
1: It's fine.
2: Not my cup of tea. I don't trust putting something that kills by constricting around my neck.
1: Well, a snake guy showed up at Coney Island in New York at one of the boardwalks there.
2: Mm-hmm.
1: And there was a bit of an issue because New York's Department of Environmental Conservation was around at the same time and noticed a big to-do, and a large group had gathered around this guy who had his huge snake on display and another one around his neck. He had a ball python draped around his neck while handling and displaying a Burmese python, which was rather large. The issue here is the Burmese python is considered a dangerous species that is illegal to own in New York. Mm. So now he's ticketed for that, for illegal possession, and the snake was confiscated from Snake Guy.
2: Man, he's going to cry real tears.
1: They had Nassau County SPCA had to take the snake. Do they have snake facilities along with all the dogs and cats? And
2: I should just put the snakes in there, you know? With
1: what?
2: And make that whole, you know, they don't get adopted, speed that process up.
1: That's terrible. That is a terrible, terrible thing to say.
2: How else do they put them down? the other way, at least. Yeah, that's probably a bad thing to say.
1: Poor snake guy.
2: Yeah. Telling you, you lose your Burmese python. Or no, he lost the ball python.
1: No, they took the Burmese python because, as we know here in Florida, once those things get dumped into an environment that they're not native to, all bets are off. And you can have as many python challenges as you want. Not going to make a dent once they get the humping. Snake humping.
2: Yeah.
1: Well, we'll keep it in New York for this one. We'll go over to Brooklyn. Actually, is this Manhattan? This guy is a New York City chef who was trained at the Culinary Institute of America, which is a fine.
2: Which I almost went to, fun facility. Fact.
1: Pricey.
2: Yeah. My parents said, hey, we can help you pay for it. Remember when I was big into working in a restaurant?
1: He now has 20 years of cooking experience, although he was recently laid off from his job as a corporate chef. He missed the human connection. He has now struck out on his own in his smart car, which he has crammed two ovens into the two-seater and powers them by a portable generator, and now pops up on street corners outside coffee shops, wine bars, and breweries across Manhattan and Brooklyn, as well as at private events and rooftops, and bakes stone-fired pizzas, $16 to $20 each, for 12 inches.
2: This doesn't sound too safe.
1: Bob, you're talking about the city where you can go buy a hot dog cooked in God knows what been in that cart for God knows how long.
2: I was thinking safety features of he has ovens in his car.
1: And after you eat that hot dog, you can stroll over and look at the fine stolen merchandise laid on them, blankets and tables along the street.
2: I thought you were going to say relieve yourself in the subway.
1: That's who.
2: I'm talking about safety of, A, he's got a smart car. Those things have been known to blow up every now and then. And he's got ovens, two pizza ovens in it.
1: Smart cars blow up?
2: The battery. Right?
1: I thought that was Teslas that were having problems.
2: What is a Tesla? It's a smart car. E-car.
1: EV.
2: EVs. Yeah, those things.
1: I don't know, dude.
2: That's pretty cool, though.
1: This has whole new meaning to street food. Supposedly, his pies are pretty delicious. And at $16 to $20 for New York pricing, that's pretty solid, man.
2: It is. I mean, you're getting a full pie. You just a slice at some of those places.
1: And he's offering like 12 different kinds, he bakes 9 different kinds of 12-inch stone-fired pizzas.
2: Good for him, man.
1: Bradley Alveo, I got some photos.
2: I'm looking right now on JRR Facebook page if you want to check out his setup. That's pretty cool.
1: Yeah, I mean.
2: Yeah, we helped pay for our kid to go to CIA in New York. And he's slinging pizzas on the road now.
1: Of his smart car.
2: Good job, son.
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2: All right, 9 o'clock. We're going to get to You Say It, We Play It here in a sec. Wanted to give you the heads up, though, that first keyword of the day that could end up snagging you a trip with a guest out to Vegas for our iHeartRadio Music Festival next month.
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2: 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So that's pretty cool. So get that keyword after this You Say We Play. You text those off the 200-200. Just need to do it one time to be eligible. Someone's picked at random. Okay, featured artists this morning. Hole. The song choice is Taco.
3: Doll Parts, Violet, or Malibu. The one with the most votes was Doll Parts.
2: Okay, so we'll play that one. 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

0: 101.1 WJRR, Orlando's Rock Station, Lynch and Taco Tuesdays. We bring you the latest rock news. So, you know, Motley Crue's tour came through the state last week, Taco.
1: Yes.
0: Little side trip for Tommy Lee. I want to give him props for what he did. He wasn't looking for any recognition, but the word got out, and I'll share that with you coming up at 9:20.
1: We'll give him the recognition that he wasn't looking for.

0: Time for rock news on 101.1 WJRR, Orlando's rock station. 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
1: Rock news is brought to you this week by Petty's Meats on State Road 434 in Longwood, just west of I-4. They are open Monday through Saturday, 10 to 6, and they just rule in general.
2: Hello to everybody at Petty's. And they're always rocking out in there with JRR, Wild Bill, and the gang.
1: Wild Bill's going fishing with us on Saturday.
2: I figured.
1: Yeah.
2: I remember he went last year. Yeah, Petty's, if you haven't been there, do yourself a little favor and stop in one day. Monday to Saturday, 10 to 6, like Pat said. You pull in, order a sandwich. You get chips and a pickle with that. And then while they're making the sandwich, you can look around at all the goodies. Maybe get dinner for tonight or tomorrow.
1: Thank you, Petty's, for all you do for over 40 years now.
2: And being a longtime sponsor with JRR. The Boss Man went in there over the weekend. Mm. You, what day did you go? Because you told me you went.
1: I was in there Saturday.
2: Saturday. You could have run into Rich. He was in there Saturday.
1: Okay, told you a few minutes ago that the Smashing Pumpkins have been added to our iHeartRadio Music Festival next month. In fact, this hour you have a chance right now, in fact, to win your way there, plus a guest and $1,000. If you haven't texted the keyword yet to 200-200, you might want to.
2: Somebody just asked me for it. What is it?
1: Vegas.
2: Vegas. Where you could be with that friend.
1: Text Vegas to 200-200. 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Former AC/DC drummer Chris Slade has announced his retirement at 79 years old. Chris, of course, played on the Razor's Edge album back in 1990. Also toured with the band a lot. I saw AC/DC with him behind the kit several times. He also is the drummer for the supergroup The Firm.
2: Oh, really?
1: Which featured, you know, Jimmy Page and Paul Rogers.
2: Is that the Ritz guys at night?
1: No, that's The Fix.
2: Damn it.
1: Anyway, best of luck to Chris. Suffered a stroke, a small stroke, 7 years ago. And he said it's just really got to the point where I just can't do it anymore. He says, I'm jealous of people like the Stones or Paul McCartney who are going well into their 80s. He said he really would have liked to do it, but I just can't. Foo Fighters performed at the Los Angeles Philharmonic Orchestra at the Hollywood Bowl. They joined the L.A. Philharmonic for a special performance at the Bowl, honoring conductor Gustavo Dudamel's final season with the orchestra. They played a 15-song set. Kind of cool.
2: And they just performed with somebody else you were talking about the other day. I forget who it was.
1: They're going to open for AC/DC.
2: Yeah, that's
1: in
2: one.
1: St. Louis.
2: That's big. Yeah.
1: Bret Michaels, you know, we told you a few weeks ago he had emergency kidney stone surgery, and he's also had some other medical procedures done as of late. He initially canceled a series of his solo shows. He has now kind of just put everything on hold for a few months. He says he really just needs to focus on recuperating and trying to get back to 100%.
2: You don't want them kidney stones, man.
1: Kudos to Tommy Lee, drummer of Motley Crue. You know, the crew were recently through Florida. They played Tampa and West Palm Beach on their Return of the Carnival of Sins tour.
2: Yeah.
1: During some downtime, Tommy headed north from West Palm to Fort Pierce, where he showed up at Save the Chimps, which is a sanctuary for rescued chimpanzees, including those from labs and the entertainment industry. And he performed a private bongo concert for Limbani, which is a 9-year-old chimp, which they are trying to teach to socialize for the first time. Limbani, the youngest primate at the sanctuary, and before arriving there, had never met another chimp.
2: Really?
1: Had been isolated to that degree. So,
2: because all the testing or wherever they
1: had
2: it.
1: So they're trying to get, you know, in a way. So Limbani got a little bongo.
2: So how
1: concert
2: did,
1: from Tommy Lee?
2: How did Tommy Lee get wind that about this monkey this chimp?
1: This Save the Chimps. It's a 150-acre sanctuary which provides refuge and care for chimpanzees. Is something that Tommy had heard about and is a big advocate for. And
2: I think that's awesome.
1: I think it is fantastic. Job well done, buddy.
2: I was just wondering how he knew to bring his bongo You know, so he knew the story of that.
1: Yeah, I'm sure he blew a call in and said, "Hey, we're going to be in town. I can get up there, and what can I do?"
2: I like it when people give back like that.
1: Buck Cherry's tour bus was involved in a multi-vehicle accident in South Carolina at 2 in the morning on Friday.
2: It wasn't loaded with cocaine, was it?
1: No, not that I'm aware of. It was on I-26.
2: Because they love the cocaine.
1: I-26, I've driven that. That's a hell stretch of road.
2: Where is that again?
1: That is in South Carolina.
2: Yeah.
1: The band and their crew, none of them were hurt, but one person who was stopped on the highway was killed in the accident. Yeah, the band offers their condolences and deepest sympathy to the family and loved ones of the person who lost their life. And he says, "We appreciate everyone who reached out with concern and support." ZZ Top returned to the stage in Austin, Texas for their first show since the death of drummer Frank Beard. They delivered a performance with Billy Gibbons introducing now officially new drummer Michael Monahan, who, by the way, I told you this a few weeks ago, he's from St. Augustine. He lives in St. Augustine. Yeah. The show featured a mix of their classic hits and some newer material, with the band maintaining their signature Texas shuffle and energetic stage presence.
2: Did they put up on the screens at like a best, you know?
1: I do not know if they did or not. I'm assuming they did. They ended with a bow from the band, and they said they will continue their tour through late November, which is what Frank Beard wanted, and that's what Dusty Hill wanted, too, after he passed on. So
2: yeah, so anybody saying, "Wow, that was a quick turnaround, Beard just died," that's what he wanted.
1: They did the same thing after Dusty Hill's death. They both were adamant about, "Look, once we check out, just keep going, man."
2: Mm-hmm.
1: Keep going. Keep the legacy alive. Bonnaroo has announced they are taking next year off.
2: Yeah.
1: It's one of the biggest and longest running music festival in the U.S.
2: They just needed a break, right?
1: The event's promoters posted this week that it wasn't an easy decision and not one they take lightly, but in our hearts, we know the break will only make Bonnaroo better. This after the 2025 event was canceled because of a series of strong storms that dumped so much rain on the festival grounds there in Manchester, Tennessee, that it was absolutely treacherous and dangerous. Promoters launched a project shortly afterwards to improve drainage, add new roadways, and plant 135 acres of new grass. They added that with limited time to recuperate from back-to-back years of storms, including the heavy rainstorm this past year, the farm, which is where they hold the event, particularly the main venue, just needs time to rest and recover. So they're taking next year off and letting that place kind of...
2: They're doing the right thing. Good for them.
1: Heal up. And there you go. That's some of your rock news for this week.
2: Well done, Patty. Let's go play with the chimps.
1: I'm all for it, man.
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0: You've been kind of listening to the show this morning? All right, good. Well, put your knowledge to use. We're going to throw you a question right after Incubus. You're the first one through with the right answer. You'll get the hookup.

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0: 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Final decision hasn't been made yet, but it's looking pretty grim for the future of what annual events here in Central Florida.
1: That number to call again is 407-916-1011.
0: All right, so if you know that and you're the first one through, we will get you those Five Finger Death Punch tickets back after the traffic update with the answer and the winner's name.
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0: All right, our attention pays question this morning for Five Finger Death Punch tickets. Big annual event. Looks like it may be no more. The final call hasn't been made yet, but it's looking likely that what may be going away, Taco Bob.
1: Steven from New Smyrna knew that it was Red Hot and Boom.
0: In Altamont Springs, the annual July 3rd celebration, which has been happening since 1997. It's bigger and bigger every year, and well, that turns out to be part of the pitfall of the event.
1: Costly, too.
0: So, like I said, the decision hasn't been finalized yet, but it's definitely on the table for the city officials in Altamont Springs. We'll follow that, keep you updated. All right, he's got to hook up with the Five Finger Death Punch tickets. We'll have more of these, as you alluded to, Taco, all week long.
1: Mm-hmm. So good job, Steven. And I know that his phone got disconnected from it, but don't worry, buddy. I'll find you.
0: All right. We'll get back with you tomorrow morning starting at 5. Thank you for listening. Make the most of your day.

Shinedown, Sound of Madness, and I guarantee you that at dinner later tonight, I'm going to be singing that song because it will stay in my head all day. Shinedown does a very good job at that. So we are Orlando's Rock Station, WJRR with Korn. It's Make Me Bad.

It had to be so cool this weekend when Foo Fighters played in LA Hollywood Bowl with the Philharmonic. I mean, such a cool experience, I'm sure.

0: today is National Slap Your Annoying Coworker Day. 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

Hi, it's Mel, and today I do have a 4-pack of tickets for Disney on Ice for next weekend show. Got another chance to get out to Vegas. I will let you know exactly when it's happening here. Two songs, take requests too. It's WJRR, and you better be having a good day today.

0: Green Day holiday on Orlando's Rock Station, WJRR. That's why the days go by so fast, is because we're always waiting for that next holiday, you know, that next event, the wedding, the prom, the graduation, a dentist appointment even. Always carrying around our damn calendars. We can't get away. And of course, next weekend, what is it? Labor Day already. All right, today I got a bunch of great tunes for you. I do have a 4-pack of tickets for Disney on Ice. I will do those right around 12:25 today. Let's see. Also a chance for you to get out to our iHeartRadio Music Festival in Vegas. $1,000 cash money. I will do that just a tad after one. Come on, I have not had a winner. I need a winner. I'm sending you the vibes today. I would love that. Also, if you want to hear anything or you got something going on, find me on social at DJ Mel Taylor. 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

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I'm paranoid, I don't wanna make it any worse. 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

Florida loving. Thank you, Tom Petty. It's WJRR. Today, your weather, high right around 91 degrees. Going to feel like 100. We do have a pretty big chance of rain this afternoon, though. 80% right around 6 o'clock. But rain could start after 3. I mean, kind of a normal thing, but that's a pretty high percentage. So probably expect some sort of storms to roll through. It's WJRR.

0: Orlando's Rock Station, WJRR. Let's take a look today at your national calendar. And let me tell you, there's lots of birthdays. If August 25th is your birthday, happy birthday. You share a birthday with Blake Lively, who is 39. Claudia Schiffer is 56. Billy Ray Cyrus, how old do you think he is today? He turned 65. Tim Burton, 68. Come on, Beetlejuice. Elvis Costello is 72. Rob Halford from Judas Priest is 75. Gene Simmons, 77. And one of my favorites, Sean Connery, today would have been his birthday as well. It's National Kiss and Makeup Day. National Banana Split Day. Secondhand Wardrobe Day. I don't know, you get out to the thrift store. Maybe a National Whiskey Sour Day is your thing. I will say that tomorrow is National Dog Day. A lot of people very excited about that. So we spent a lot of money on our dogs. 10 days till Labor Day. 16 days until the NFL season kicks off.
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Coming up, two songs. We'll take a look at your random facts for the day. Do you know who originally was supposed to be in the movie Brokeback Mountain? When did Pixar actually start? And how much does a Costco make, let's say, a year? One Costco. It's WJRR. It's Never Tell with Sleep Theory.

0: Orlando's Rock Station, WJRR. Let's do random facts today. I got some fun ones too, and I do them just because, you know, you learn a little something. So during a push-up, you're actually supporting 69% of your body weight in the up position, 75% in the down position. Average Costco store does $276 million in sales per year. Busiest Costco in the world is actually located in Hawaii on the island of Oahu. The roles in Brokeback Mountain were originally supposed to be Joaquin Phoenix and Mark Wahlberg, but they were uncomfortable with some of the scenes, and so they both dropped out. Pixar has been around for 40 years. After being founded in February of 1986, their very first feature was really Toy Story. That was 1995, but their first short film was Luxo Jr., 1986, and that's the one about the desk lamp that is now Pixar's logo. And placebos can cause side effects. This is known as the nocebo effect, and it can involve, you know, nausea, drowsiness, allergic reactions. This can occur because a person was expecting to experience them. Random. That's a look today at your random facts.
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still trying to get out and work like everybody else, you know. 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
0: When it

Do you remember Wet n' Wild? I have great fond memories of Wet n' Wild. I mean, I have girlfriends of mine who grew up here, and they said their parents would just drop them off in, like, middle school and stay all day. Times are a little bit different these days, but when this song came out, I would do nights on a Friday night at the wave pool I DJed. I'd play this song, like, five times in a night. Fall Out Boy and Sugar Were Going Down on WJRR.

Today you have chances to win tickets for sold out show for this weekend for Flyleaf. These are like the last tickets for you to win. I'll tell you what you need to do here in two songs. It's WJRR.

0: Puddle of Mud on Orlando's Rock Station. WJRR, you've still got some fun things to win today, by the way. You've got a 4-pack of tickets for Disney on Ice. I will do that right around 12:25. And then at 1:05, a chance for you to go to Vegas. Our iHeartRadio Music Festival, your airfare, your hotel, tickets to the show. $1,000 cash. That's nice, too. So just keep that in mind. I feel like today, I don't know, I'm just putting it out to the universe. I'm going to have a winner. Come on, it could be you. So make sure you try just a little after 1 o'clock. Key thing, too, is that remember, if you get a phone call from an unknown number, it could be us calling to tell you are the winner, and you do have to answer the phone. So just tad after 1 o'clock. Also today, Instagram ticket takeover. Our handle is at 1011WJRR, and we've got tickets for Flyleaf this weekend. Sold out JRR show. The only way you can get tickets is by winning. So finally, your chance to win post. It's pinned to the top, and good luck.
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Sometimes I'll just put that song on just for like a little pick me up because it's only 1 minute and 59 seconds long. It's WJRR. It's Zeppelin. Request for Matt.

So Meg White from the White Stripes, is she... I don't want to say she's been missing, but she has just been out of the spotlight for so long, and she doesn't want to be in it at all. Recently, I think yesterday, day before, there's this paparazzi sort of company out of Europe, and they took a bunch of pictures of who they thought was Meg White in Detroit, and the lady's like, that's not me. So Meg White still, no telling where she is now. Good for her. 7 Nation Army, WJRR.

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0: The

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When you think about Maynard frontman, I probably don't think about him having his own winery, restaurant, a sushi restaurant that he just opened. He's got all sorts of business ventures. It's WJRR.

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Orlando's rock station, WJRR. So I saw something today I thought was pretty interesting. We've got this KISS landlocked trip for you to win out to Vegas, but I saw that Gene Simmons said that KISS can't ever play again without permission from Pop House Company. They sold their rights

0: you for a ton of money. But he said they own the makeup and everything. So this landlocked cruise that they do, I mean, I think they still have got to get permission. They're singing the songs and things. It is like the ultimate rock and roll getaway. Landlocked in Vegas, November 13th through 15th. And we have a chance to send you there. It includes a three-night stay at the Virgin Hotels in Vegas. $500 airfare voucher per person. This is for four people. I didn't even mention that. You and three friends get to go. 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

You ever feel like your dog or someone else's dog knows exactly how you're feeling? Like looking at you? They just might, actually. They're into the feelings. I'll share with you here after Pink Floyd's latest study. It's WJRR.

0: or Orlando's Rock Station, WJRR. So I want to first of all preface by saying that this coming Thursday is National Dog Day. Just putting it out there. I know the dog owners love their dogs, and you know you can get prepared a little treat, something fun. So do you ever feel like your dog knows exactly how you're feeling just by looking at you? Well, you might be right. A new study just showed that dogs are very tuned into our emotions. So scientists used brain scans on dogs while showing them photos of unfamiliar people, making happy, sad, angry, and fearful facial expressions. Happy faces activated a region actually of the brain associated with rewards. That means dogs are happy when they see a smiling human, even if they've never met the person before. So to them, it's like getting a treat. The study involved mostly border collies, so more research is needed, you know, other breeds and what, but a good thing to try on your own. Next time you see a dog, give them a smile. It might just make their day. See, I liked that story. It makes sense.
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It's our Instagram ticket Tuesday takeover. 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

Blink-182, all the small things. And it's always the small things that matter the most. A firm believer in that. All right, dumb criminal of the day. Story for you coming up here in just a few minutes of a guy who decided to take flock cameras into his own hands. And maybe why it's not a good idea. It's WJRR.

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1: I know that these days flock cameras are a big topic, and I've looked at some things on social media, so now it's really in my feed, and you know, a lot of controversy over surveillance concerns, and even the sight of them is turning people off, and people are vandalizing and knocking these cameras down and all sorts of different things. So this 24-year-old guy in Florida, he was arrested for destroying a fake flock camera. Obviously, he didn't realize it was fake, but it must have looked very convincing. It was a 3D printed replica flock camera. The real flock camera, as I said before, had been stolen, and they're super expensive to replace. So the police put up decoy ones as bait to try to catch a vandal. Well, how about this? After they did, less than 3 hours later, after they were installed, here comes Evan. Yep, busted him down. He faces now charges of grand theft, criminal mischief, damaging computer or electronic equipment. His total bond was set at like $7,500. But come on, man. It's a fake flock camera. They had a good decoy. Don't be knocking down things. Maybe just don't drive there or something.
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1: Brought to you by Farrah and Farrah, Orlando's accident attorneys.

So this weekend, it is the Offshore Fiasco. It's sold out. It's going to be so much fun. But we're doing a pre-party again at Fish Lips in Port Canaveral, 6 o'clock to 8 o'clock on Friday. We're also going to have a bunch of JRR free stuff, but your last chance to win a spot on the sold-out Offshore Fiasco. That's coming up this Friday, 6 to 8, WJRR.

Coming up, two songs. We'll take a look at your rock news for the day. Metallica helping more students go to college. Which rocker is on the newest scratch-offs for the New Jersey Lottery? And Whitesnake is sort of making a comeback. It's WJRR.

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1: Nebraska's Central Community College criminal justice students are receiving funding from the band Metallica, which I think is so cool. Over the last 6 years, they've donated $180,000 to the program. The funding will help, you know, tuition and board and things like that. I love that they do that. New Jersey Lottery knows their players are all living on a prayer to win big. So now local rock legend Jon Bon Jovi is going to be featured on a new line of scratch-offs. They only cost $5, but you could win up to $200,000 in prizes. They'll hit the Garden State October the 5th, and ticket designs will be announced soon. I mean, I think that's super cool. How about Whitesnake recently sent a newsletter to fans promising to keep their legacy alive even after frontman David Coverdale's retirement from music. The email shared on Reddit welcomed fans back and described itself as a central hub for the community to celebrate the band's music. And I think that's awesome. And Liam Gallagher is still urging his brother Noel to announce the tour. As Oasis fans, we push for more news.
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1: Car crash? Call Farrah and Farrah. Serving justice since 1979. Orlando.

So my oldest kid, he has been wanting an e-something, whether it's a bike or a scooter. He's now kind of set on scooters, but I saw yesterday Consumer Reports tested 13 electric scooters and found the best option is none of them. They said due to their higher speeds and an increase in injury data, we no longer recommend e-scooters. So there you go. It's WJRR.

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got races this weekend out in Daytona, and I'm going to be out there, actually, on Friday. You have an opportunity to meet Ryan Blaney, currently ranked number two in Cup Series standings. I'll tell you how, right after Metallica. It's WJRR.

0: Orlando's Rock Station, WJRR. It's Mel. I'm getting out of here. I hope you have a great afternoon. I don't think Chumley's in next. I know that he was sick, but there will be tickets this afternoon for you to go check out the Strokes. Also, 5 o'clock, another chance for you to go to our iHeartRadio Music Festival in Vegas. So remember that. That also comes with $1,000. I also wanted to mention, I'm going to be out on Friday. I'll be doing my show from Daytona. Ryan Blaney, former Cup Series champion, number 12 Ford Mustang, currently ranked number 2 in Cup Series standings. Anyhow, if you are a NASCAR fan, you want to come meet him. I'm going to be at Advanced Auto Parts from 12 to 3. Now, he's not going to get there until 1 o'clock, but the first 150 people will get a photo with him and the number 12 Ford Mustang. So get out there early. We got a bunch of JRR free stuff. 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And that is on Friday, noon to 3. Have a great day.
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0: Rocking Down the Job, 101.1 WJRR. Appreciate stopping by. Rocking all over Central Florida. Hi, it's Laura in for Chumley this afternoon. A lot to get to today is a Tuesday ticket takeover on Instagram. Got free tickets there for you to see the sold-out Flyleaf show this weekend. Also, coming up for you, 5:50 as you are heading home. I've got tickets for you to the Strokes in Tampa. It's going to be a great show, man. Tuesday afternoon full of free stuff for you. Get into that. Stupid news. And lots of rock. Faith No More, Rise Against. More next.
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Orlando's Rock Station 101.1 WJRR Rise Against released two new songs, and we'll see them at the Bay Care Sound in Clearwater on September 25th with Alkaline Trio. We're going to get you into that. Tells me

Appreciate you rocking on the job with us on the iHeartRadio app. Make JRR the number one preset. That way, when you hear us talking about Tuesday Ticket Takeover, hear us talking about those tickets to the Strokes at 5:50. Don't miss any of that. Korn rocks JRR.

0: Orlando's Rock Station 101 WGRR. Thanks for rocking on the job floor in for Chumley this afternoon. A Tuesday ticket takeover underway on Instagram. We always tell you, bro, why aren't you following us on the socials? At 101 WGRR, this is a big reason to follow. 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The 20th anniversary tour is coming to the Hard Rock Live Friday and Saturday. 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And remember, both nights completely sold out. 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

0: Casey's, Orlando's Rock Station, 101.1 WGR. Thanks for rocking on the job everywhere in Central Florida. Slore in for Chumley this afternoon. Our trip to Vegas for you. 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Next chance to get qualified for that is coming up 5 o'clock. 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All you have to do is listen for a keyword, 5 o'clock. You can text that into 200-200 for a chance to win a trip for two, you and a buddy, you and your girl, whoever. 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Thanks to Capital One, Weezer, Muse, Goo Goos, Snoop Dogg, Benson Boone, Kenny Chesney. List goes on. It's going to be a great, great couple of nights of music. Get you $1,000, flight, hotel, all the goods. 5 o'clock. Your next keyword is on the way. Go nowhere. Chili's Queen. More next.
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Rocking on the Job, 101.1 WJR, our very busy concert weekend in Central Florida. The Dirty Heads and 311 together. 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The Amp in Tampa, that show Saturday night. 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We're the number one preset. Why not? Thanks for hanging, JRR.

101 WJRR. If you missed the breaking news a little earlier today, Dolly Parton, I think we could all agree, musical icon in our country, passed away, 80 years old today. 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

0: Evanescence rocking you on the job. 101.1 WJRR. Appreciate you stopping in, rocking all over Central Florida. Slore in for Chumley this afternoon. Last night, go through my daughter's phone. That kid, 13 years old, has got multiple Facebooks, multiple Instagrams, and I guess that makes me a crappy parent, right? But it also can lead, I told my wife, this leads to all kinds of issues. That's why the majority of Americans think kids under 16 should be banned from social media. There's been a couple of countries across the world that have tried to do this. It seems to be working out for them. Here in the States, new research reveals 62% of Americans think kids 15 and under shouldn't be allowed on social media. 35% feel there should be a nationwide ban preventing anybody younger than 16 from even be able to create social media accounts, while more than half still think it's parents' responsibility to protect kids. I agree with all of this. How do you feel? Would it be easier just to ban the hell out of it? Keep them somewhat normal till they're 16. Shoot me a talk back. I'd love to know what you think on the iHeartRadio app, or text me at 22526. Pumpkins and your next chance to get qualified for Vegas. All the way. Hang on.
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We got more tickets for you in the morning with Lynch and Taco on JRR.

0: Orlando's Rock Station 101.1 WJR. Appreciate you rocking all over Central Florida. Still at work, heading home. Thanks for being here. Slore in for Chumley this afternoon. Lots still to come for you. It is a Tuesday ticket takeover with your shot at sold out Flyleaf tickets on Instagram at 101.1 WJRR. And coming up about 5:50, I've got tickets for you to The Strokes. That show coming to the Benchmark Arena in downtown Tampa on the 12th of September. I got free tickets for you. 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

0: Get rocking your work day or your ride home, whatever you got going on. Thanks for being here. Slore in for Chumley this afternoon. Got some free tickets for you now. The Strokes coming to the Benchmark Arena downtown Tampa on September 12th. 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That's the red microphone. Click that. I want you to say the phrase last night. That's all you got to say. Last night. Then, of course, let me know who you are, how to get a hold of you, and you're qualified for tickets to the Strokes. That's it. Send a talk back and say last night. Let me know who you are, how to get a hold of you, and you are qualified for tickets to the Strokes. 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More for you next.
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I'm pretty sure this new Linkin Park documentary on Shattered is going to be incredible, probably pulling some heartstrings as well, as the band is followed from Chester dying to the resurgence to this huge new world tour. It's been a big success. Unshattered hits theaters end of September. First trailers are out now. It's New School Linkin Park now.

Rage, Orlando's rock station, 101.1 WJRR, Stained, ready to go out with Seether for the 25th anniversary of Break the Cycle. Not coming near here. I would assume Custained was at Rockville. We will get new music from them as well. The album ready to go for 2027. Thanks so much for hanging, rocking, whatever you got going on this evening with JRR.

0: VC's Orlando's Rock Station 101 WJRR heading home to the work. Appreciate you for rocking out. Hi. It's Lore in for Chumley this afternoon. If you missed that breaking news earlier, Dolly Parton passing away today, 80 years old. Her family released a statement. No word on what happened. I'm sure we'll find out. Sad news. We all, at some point, grew up with Dolly Parton. Slore. Did I say I'm Slore? Oh, if I did, now you know twice. This Friday, join Mel, Advance Auto Parts, ISB, and Daytona Beach. She'll be there noon to 3 with Ryan Blaney. 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
1: Looking forward to hearing that final offering with the late Chris Cornell's vocals on it. I love what the band has been saying over the past several months. 2027 is the target date. It's Klinger. It's JRR with Evanescence.

0: That, to me, is still one of the best shows of the summertime. Did you see Evanescence in Tampa a couple of months ago? 101.1 WJRR is Orlando's rock station. My all-time favorite song. Whole Lotta Rosie competes with Highway to Hell, so I may have two of them. I want to play some AC/DC. That pops off next on JRR.
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0: This

That is my, well, it's tied for my favorite song from AC/DC, Highway to Hell and Whole Lotta Rosie. I do have new Nickelback. Let's spend 3.5 minutes with Dirty Heads in Rome and then break out a song called Rattle the Cage on JRR.

0: The record's done.
1: That's the first offering from said record from Nickelback. We'll get it in late October. That song is called Rattle the Cage. Friends, bring it in just a little closer. It's time for Power Man 5000 on JRR.

Well, I'm fully aware that on Saturday night at 7:30, the green flag drops. Coke Zero Sugar 400. But let's also talk about what happens this Friday. It's 101.1 WJRR, Orlando's rock station. I love a damn race week. And Mel Taylor is going to set up shop in Daytona, noon to 3.

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